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Little Tommy, I have bad news for you today. 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He was killed by a motorist in a drunken act of rage. Let him live on in your heart.

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Keep him in your heart, each and every day, and there he will live on and never fade away.

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1: USA.
0: What not?

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In truth, there was nothing he wanted more, for this lonely piano was tired of playing so low. 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Beneath the pale moonlight, he shone a brilliant white, and the warm summer breeze caressed his immaculate keys and carried a chime that simply stopped time. 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He listens, his chords

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4: 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Holy crap, the dial goes that low? That's amazing.

maniac off Zanzibar, sack like Santa Claus that put you in the figure four. My literature is like I wrote it in silver, and you're on the podium with speech of rhodium. Yep, it's like a leech on my work. Tried to kill the, strangled them and choked them. After she was done, I looked down at my like she really ain't mean it. I'm anemic with the ink. You a Stevie Wonder blink. I take a piss in the same sink you wash dishes with. You're illiterate, your Bisquick sauce. I put the biscuit and you dip like cocktail sauce. I eat so many shrimp, I got iodine poison. So my, cause I look like Roy Orbison. Got a foursome with four fours and I called it a 12. One was chubby, one was ugly, whack as hell.

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0: Oh,

0: There's a silent epidemic affecting approximately 4 million Americans. Hepatitis C, a blood-borne disease that infects the liver, often goes undetected since people with the disease can feel and appear perfectly healthy. 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

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This rare leaked footage supposedly shows the chaotic aftermath of a UFO that smashed into the sand at Roswell, New Mexico.

0: messages.
1: Gaps. But they are filled with images. Would you rather have an explanation or an image? Sometimes, perhaps, seized, if you are fortunate.

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And on the windowsill, a neglected yam has roots from its pores starting to climb. But the aromatics, the carrots, the shallots are deglazing in white wine. 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And that broom that hasn't been used since the last time I used it. A stove clock reads 13 to 2 o'clock, whereupon time

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0: Oh, hey. Could you tie my shoes? Because, you know, I can't with...
1: Your lobster claw hands. You know, I don't think this is working out.
0: I hope this isn't because of my... Because if it is, I think that's pretty superficial of you.
1: What? Yes. No. You're a karmic nightmare. I mean, why do you think you suddenly grew lobster claws for hands?
0: It's just a bug or something.
1: You have bad karma. What were you doing right before the claws?
0: Nothing. Shooting bottle rockets at paddle boats.
1: Right. So maybe some good karma, like helping out in the community, working at a soup kitchen, something.
0: Or maybe there's a lotion or something, a cream.
1: Lobster boy cream?
0: Yeah, something like that. Okay, fine. Hug?
1: No.
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1: 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In case you haven't heard, it's WUSC. And if you haven't listened to it, you'll hear some of the most beautiful flute solos that have ever been heard. 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

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That means a CD quality sound for you, our listeners. It can sound like we're in the room with you. We've prepared a couple of sound clips to exhibit this new technology. Don't be alarmed, it's just a sound effect.

0: Mental health is an issue that everyone deals with, regardless of gender. Nearly 1 in 10 men experience some sort of depression or anxiety, but sadly, less than half seek treatment. Because of this, men are also more likely to commit suicide. In 2020, men died by suicide almost 4 times more than women. These are scary facts and prove that mental health isn't a gender's issue, it's a human's issue. If you or someone you know is struggling, reach out. You are not alone.
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That means a CD quality sound for you, our listeners. We've prepared a couple of sound clips for you to enjoy. I bet you've never heard a bottlenose dolphin sound quite like this.

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No, you know that.

0: 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Research shows that men especially tend to have an even harder time admitting they need help. 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

Out of the nether, the beast lay there still. The pilgrim sees an ocean and takes a boat to the hill. As the subject sets off, in the distance they hear a roar from the heaven. The storm cloud is near.

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Keep listening.

0: Because substance abuse is so normalized in college, it can be hard to detect when there's a problem. Men are more likely to use illicit drugs than women, and 11.5% of men over 12 years old have substance abuse problems, double the percentage of women. Men are more prone to addiction because of various factors, including occupation and pre-existing mental health. Knowing the warning signs of drug abuse, like change in appetite, sleep pattern, and physical appearance, can be the first recognition of addiction and start to recovery. The more people that are aware about drug addiction in men, the more that can be done to combat the problem.
1: The following PSA is part of WUSC's mission to share information about current clubs registered with the University of South Carolina to any student interested in joining. This PSA is presented as a public service and is not meant to imply WUSC's endorsement.
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Or are we just playing at it in the shallows?

letters. My first language is symbol. I don't speak non-secret. Back in the unfailing blackout drunk days, under the finescence, a thought would cohere.

It was bound to make it through that fatty wall. Up from the depths of Pandora's box and out my mouth. Is that karma? The inevitability of what is meant to bubble up? Or is it something more fixed? It's more than individuality that is crushed beneath fatalism.

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Another 9 days alive. 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
1: The heat rays.
2: AC at the heat rays.
1: The heat rays.
3: Ball Beam at the heat rays.
1: The heat rays.
2: M. Saeed at the heat rays.
1: The heat rays.
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1: 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The heat rays.

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1: 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Letters and leech from the cage of golden era 88 nameplates. Resistance is futile. Evasion like running dry between raindrops. Drizzled in a Daryl Hannah. Splashed like mermaids. No pearls in your oyster, so clam up. Symmetry of sonic image exuberance. Weaves an electrifying textural collage of innovation. Invoke the hostile reaction from hideous grandeur like traffic collision.
0: Beat triceratops, opulent populace, populate the metropolis in an operatic tragedy starring the man with three heads. I said hello, no reply, my heat ray is too intense. Burning MCs to the right of me, light the beat left foot forwards. Words will

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1: The answers are the place from which I came. I came through aggression, love, confusion, and pain. Fire and rain, stress and strain, and pure brain matter from which I came. My aim unknown. My

0: 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I will respect the rights and property of others. I will discourage bigotry while striving to learn from differences in people, ideas, and opinions. I will demonstrate concern for others, their feelings, and their need for conditions which support their work and development. As a USC student athlete, I live by the Carolinian Creed.
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time ago. 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I had a place on the ridge with a view for miles around, until the day those men came up and dragged me into town.

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When I awoke, I looked, I couldn't even recognize myself. Completely covered in useless information anyone looking could see. 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

track. 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Might seem like a pipe dream to you, but dollface, it's all I got.

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0: Beware the decibel. 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

0: One more time, baby, let me know if you're good to go. I say, hold up. I say.
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0: corner of the house, there was a hearth. In the hearth, there were some ashes. Next to the ashes, there was some firewood. Near the firewood, there was a bench. In front of the bench, there was a table. At the edge of the table, there was a chair. Upon the chair, there hung a coat. In the coat, there was a pocket. In that pocket, there was a stone. Peter grasped the stone, took it outside, and placed it at the base of the rock.
1: What are you doing?
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You escaped what I escaped. You'd be stressy.

0: Dad, can I ask you something?
1: Sure, what's up?
0: There's this girl I kind of like.
1: Well, if there's one thing I know, it's women.
0: Really?
1: Well, they didn't call me Velvet for nothing.
0: I don't get it.
1: Smooth. I was smooth.
0: Oh.
1: Anyway, it's easy. You just got to impress her. Show her how strong you are.
0: Okay, but how?
1: Just, I don't know, pick up a lot of heavy things around her.
0: Like what?
1: I don't know, desks, chairs, people. Grunt, if you have to.
0: Grunt?
1: Yeah, be like, ugh! Try it.
0: Ugh!
1: Ugh! See, there you go. And you should dress up. Start wearing a shirt and tie.
0: I'll look like a dork.
1: No, you'll look successful.
0: Okay.
1: And finally, you can start using my cologne. The ladies love it, so don't be shy. Splash it on.
0: Thanks, Dad.
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0: music of Fifi Dove. I don't know what a Fifi Dove is. You know, they don't have a poodle dog anymore.
1: Did somebody steal it?
0: I think so. That's what happened.
1: You know, they did steal it.
0: They looked everywhere and they can't find a poodle dog. But anyway, what would you do if you had you a pretty puppy?
1: I would put a ribbon in her hair and...
0: What if it was a ham?
1: I want it to be a girl.
0: Well, what if I can't find a girl?
1: I want Sandra Wagner and fingernail polish.
0: Oh, you can't put fingernail polish and sandals on a puppy dog. Don't you know that? You have to pet them and play with them in the yard and throw balls at them and bring them to you.
1: I want a dog that's a poodle.
0: People don't really like poodle dogs. They're so fragile. You need a good dog that can stay outside and protect you, that you could pet and play with, and he wouldn't bother you, and he wouldn't let anybody bother you. Don't you think that's the kind of dog you want?
1: No, I want a poodle that wouldn't bother me, and that would. Now, why you got the light on?
0: That's a charger, a battery charger. It's charging up, so it'll be good. When I get ready to use it, I'm going to get you singing some songs.

0: have more coming right now. There's more coming. We're gonna get a little sort of a session going here. A bit of a session. A session that will feature the rhythm section. On bass is Curly Russell. As you'll find at the piano, John Lewis. John? And Kenny Clark at the drums. Let's keep right on moving here.
1: They told me that the classics never go out of style, but they do. They do. Somehow, baby.

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1: USA.
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This is DJ BOC, and for the next 2 hours, this is going to be the last summer show of summer 2026 for Time Warp. Time Warp, the show where we go back and forth through the time warp of music from new artists that we have recently released here at the studio in the campus of the University of South Carolina in Columbia, South Carolina, all the way back through my personal archives, which could take you clear back to the 1970s. 50 years worth of music back and forth through the time warp. And because tonight is the final show of the summer program for me, I decided I'm going to focus heavily on my personal collection. So we will be playing the rotation artists as we are required to do, but then we will augment that with all music from my personal collection, nothing from the actual library here at the studio where I used to normally pull vinyl from and would give you treats from back in the 80s and 90s. So it is a slowly awakening campus on the University of South Carolina in downtown Columbia, South Carolina. Students have been moving back in. However, it is 108, I think, is the heat index out there. So please drink water, liquids, and keep yourself well hydrated. It can be bad on the body if you don't. Or just get inside in the AC and listen to some music. So tonight, we will start out with actually a rotation artist, Eller. And I was so impressed with Eller. Remember, the motto of the radio station is to educate the DJ and the listener. So Eller was our rotation artist from her first CD, At Home in My Mind. I liked it so much, I actually went out, found the vinyl, ordered it, had to get it out of the UK. It took me 4 weeks. But I liked it that much that literally played it a couple of times here on the station as our rotation artist and said, I'm adding that to my collection. So we're going to start out with Eller. At Home in My Mind is the CD. We're going to play track 4, Dream of Mine. And then for my personal collection, we're going to start out with Robin Zander. Robin Zander is the lead singer for the band Cheap Trick. Put out his own one solo CD, self-titled Robin Zander. And we'll be playing track 4, Jump Into the Fire. And then over to Chris Trapper from his CD, Cold Water Waltz. And I met Chris when he was the opening act for Three Dog Night here in the Township Auditorium. Chatted with him after the concert and picked up a couple of CDs. Really like this one, Cold Water Waltz. We'll be playing track 2, Clear. So starting out with Eller, which is E-L-L-U-R, for those who want to look her up on Spotify. Robin Zander, and then Chris Trapper. Hope you enjoy. Keep it locked.

You are listening to WUSC FM and HD1 Columbia. This is DJ BOC, and this is Time Warp. Okay, that first set kind of goofed a little couple of things up there. So we've started out with Eller with her CD At Home in My Mind, track 4, Dream of Mine. Then I actually put the wrong CD in, and so we started actually with Chris Trapper. Next off his Cold Water Waltz, but since I had punched track 4, we actually listened to Back Home. But I told you it was a good CD, so it didn't really matter which song I pulled. And then we finished with Robin Zander, lead singer to Cheap Trick, from his CD Robin Zander, and that was Jump Into the Fire. By the way, Cheap Trick, hometown band from Rockford, Illinois, my hometown. Moving on to the next set of the night, we will start out with Jules and the Rollers from the digital release Dirty Little Rock, and we'll be playing Time. And then we're going to go into my albums, and we'll start with Christine McVie. Yes, that Christine McVie from Fleetwood Mac put out 3 albums. This was her 3rd album, Vinyl. Was In the Meantime, and we'll be playing Side A, track 1, Friend. And then out of Germany, a band by the name of Triumvirate, which is kind of like the German version of Emerson, Lake, and Palmer. And off of their vinyl, Old Loves Die Hard, and we'll be playing Side A, track 2, A Day in the Life. And A Day in the Life is actually 3 different movements. So you'll find that rather interesting and a nice shift. But if you like Emerson, Lake, and Palmer, you'll love these guys. So, Jules and the Rollers, then Christine McVie, and then Triumvirate. Hope you enjoy. Keep it locked.

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This is DJ BOC, and this is Time Warp. That second set started out with Jules and the Rollers from the digital release Dirty Little Rock. Time was the name of the track. Then Christine McVie, yes, the Christine McVie from Fleetwood Mac, released three albums during her solo career. This was from the In the Meantime album, and it was side A, track one, Friend. And then Triumvirate from West Germany, their vinyl Old Loves Die Hard, that was side A, track two, A Day in the Life. And I mentioned three different movements. First movement was Uranus Dawn, then Pisces at Noon, the piano, and then Panorama Dusk, West German's version of Emerson, Lake, and Palmer. Okay, on to the third set of the night. We'll start out with our rotation artist, Gearly. And if you go on to the WUSC FM YouTube channel, you can find an interview that we had with her. And it's from her digital release, It's Just My Opinion. Lifestyle is the name of the track. And then from Sweden. So I was over in Vastra, Sweden, but an hour west of Stockholm, and picked up an album by the band Kent, which is a very popular Swedish band back in the 80s, 90s. The album was Du and Jag Döden, otherwise known in English as You, Me, and Death. And we'll play side A, track three, Den Döden Vilken, or The Dead Angel. Good stuff. And then Wishbone Ash. So back from the 1970s, Wishbone Ash, Argust, Then Alive, Then Again Live is the CD, and we're going to play track eight, The King Will Come. Wishbone Ash, very influential out of the UK on the American music scene, very famous for the first dueling guitars. So something to listen to on that. So Gearly, Kent, and then Wishbone Ash. Hope you enjoy. Keep it locked.

You are listening to WUSC FM and HD1 Columbia. This is DJ BOC, and this is Time Warp. That third set started out with Gearly from the digital release, It's Just My Opinion, Lifestyle. And then we jumped to my Swedish connection, Kent, a band from Sweden. Yes, they sang in Swedish. The album is in English, You, Me, and Death, and we played Side A, track 3, The Dead Angel. And then Wishbone Ash from the UK, from their CD Argus, Then Again Alive, track 8, The King Will Come. Okay, we got 10 minutes before the top of the hour, so we will start out with Ill Peach, our new artist, digital release Eavesdropping. We'll play Rodeo. And then we're going to hop over to Buckingham Nicks. Yes, that Buckingham Nicks. So Lindsey Buckingham, Stevie Nicks released one album prior to going to Fleetwood Mac called Buckingham Nicks. And we will play Side B, track 5, Frozen Love. Hope you enjoy. Keep it locked.

0: You are listening to WUSC FM and HD1 Columbia. This is DJ BOC, and this is Time Warp. That last set, two songs. First from Ill Peach, our rotation artist from the digital release, Eavesdropping, that was Rodeo. And then Buckingham Nicks from their one and only vinyl, Buckingham Nicks, track five from Side B, Frozen Love, True Story. They recorded that, and when Fleetwood Mac came looking, they wanted Lindsey Buckingham, and Lindsey told them, sorry, it's a package deal. It's me and Stevie, and look what that did. So, good doing. All right, we're going to go into the top of the hour, so it is time for PSAs, our public service announcements. So let us run through those, and then we can get back to Time Warp.
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0: You are listening to WUSC FM and HD1 Columbia. This is DJ BOC, and this is the second hour of the show Time Warp. But before we hop on to that, yes, one of the PSAs was about donating blood, and there is a current blood shortage significant during the summer. So anyone who can donate blood, and anyone can, we would appreciate it. And to help you, as part of the Welcome to Carolina Spirit Week, on Tuesday, September 1st, there is a mini blood drive from 10 a.m. to 3 p.m. over at the Russell House Ballroom, just down the hallway from me and a couple floors down. Please consider giving blood. It is the gift of life. Okay, on to hour two of our show. We are going to start out with rotation artist Bar Italia from their release, Some Like It Hot. And we're going to play the first track on that fundraiser. Kind of reminds me of the Talking Heads in the Cars. Then we're going to move over to Bill Chase from his vinyl Pure Music. He put out three vinyls before he unfortunately died in a plane accident. This band is heavy on trumpets and the cascading horns. You'll love them. So this is from his vinyl Pure Music, the third release, and we'll be playing Side B track one, Bachawa, and then Joe Bouchard from his CD Strange Legends. And Joe Bouchard was one of the founding members of Blue Oyster Cult, wrote a number of the songs, played guitar for them, and did some singing. So this is his solo release. He'd actually put out quite a few solo release albums, CDs. But we're going to be playing track one, The African Queen. So starting out with Bartalia, then Bill Chase, and then Joe Bouchard. Hope you enjoy. Keep it locked.

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This is DJ BOC, and this is Time Warp. We started.

Pure Music. We played Side B, track one, Bocella. And again, I told you about the cascading trumpets. And then finally, Joe Bouchard, original artist with Blue Oyster Cult from his album CD, Strange Legends. And that was track one, African Queen. On to the next set. We will start with our rotation artist, Fa Lasi, from the digital release Elephant in the Room, and this is Cure Upon the Hill. Then we'll go to Angel City from their vinyl Face to Face. And this actually originally came out of the library back in the 80s. Very influential band, although they never really made it big, but they did actually open for a number of different bands, including Cheap Trick, in our concerts, tours here in the U.S. We'll play Side A, track two, Marseilles, and then Stealing Horses from their vinyl Stealing Horses out of Austin, Texas. Side A, track one, Turnaround. So Fa Lasi, Angel City, and Stealing Horses. Hope you enjoy. Keep it locked.

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This is DJ BOC, and this is Time Warp. That second set started out with Fa Lasse from the digital release Elephant in the Room. Cure Upon the Hill was the track. Then Angel City from their vinyl Face to Face. Side A, track 2, Marseille. And then finally, Stealing Horses from their vinyl Stealing Horses. Side A, track 1, Turn Around. On to the third set of the second hour. We will start with Almost Monday, a digital release, and we'll be playing Delicate. And then one of the famous WUSC FM and HD1 DJs, along with being a member of Hootie and the Blowfish, Mark Bryan from his CD 30 on the Rail, track 1, If It Happens. And then the band Sloan from their vinyl Steady, side B, track 1, Dream It All Over Again. So a little Almost Monday, then Mark Bryant from Hootie and the Blowfish, and then Sloan. Hope you enjoy. Keep it locked.

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This is DJ BOC, and this is Time Warp. That third set started with Almost Monday, their track Delicate. Then from Mark Bryant, CD 30 on the Rail, Mark Bryant of Hootie and the Blowfish. Track one, If It Happens, and then Sloan from their vinyl Steady. Side B, track one, Dream It All Over Again. Okay, final set of the night, end of the summer for me. Started out with Sunday Club from their CD, Sunday Club. Track two, Blue Wave, our rotation artist. And then we are moving over to Homemade Haircuts from their second CD, Goes Swimming, Homemade Haircuts from here in Columbia, South Carolina. And we are going to be playing track one, Great Lakes. And then we will move over to Renaissance from their vinyl, Ashes Are Burning. Progressive band out of the UK. Side B, track one, Carpet of the Sun. So Sunday Club, Homemade Haircuts, and then Renaissance. Hope you enjoy. Keep it locked.

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This is DJ BOC, and this is Time Warp. That set started with Sunday Club, a rotation artist. From their CD Sunday Club, we played track two, Blue Wave. And then from Columbia's own Homemade Haircuts from their second CD, Goes Swimming. And we played track one, Great Lakes. And then finished with Renaissance from their vinyl Ashes Are Burning, side B, track one, Carpet of the Sun. They actually have a really great double live album. Sold out three shows in a row at Carnegie Hall in New York City, full orchestra behind her and the band. It was really good stuff. If you're into that type of music, enjoy it. Okay, we have a little bit of time left, so we're going to sneak in one more song. This is from the band Dos Eterna, which is Swedish, called The Associate Professors. The CD is Pa Lukan Gatan, which is on Lucky Street. And we will be playing track one, Pepper and Salt. Hope you enjoy. Keep it locked.

0: You are listening to WUSC FM and HD1 Columbia. This is DJ BOC, and that was the last 2 hours of Time Warp for this summer session. We will be handing the studio back to the students now that they are back on campus. So my tenure for the summer is over, and I just go back to non-DJing. Hope you enjoyed it for the summer. Hope you enjoyed our Thursday two-hour sets. We'll have many, many different DJs, many, many different genres of music. Check out our website, WUSC.FM. Check out the calendar when it's posted of all the different shows, the different DJs, the different music that we will be playing. Hope you enjoy. Stay safe. And I'll catch up to you next summer. Keep it locked.
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